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She don't know where she want. 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
1: I'm playing back every song I wrote about the memories I have with you.

и сюрпризы. 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I'm playing back every song I wrote about the memories I have with you.

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I'm an astronaut. I blasted off the planet, rock that caused catastrophe, and it matters more because I had it. Now I had, I thought about wreaking havoc on an opposition. Kind of shocking, they want it static with precision. I'm automatic quarterback. I ain't talking second packet. Pack it up, I don't panic. Back

0: since the beginning, and everything will be alright. 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
1: Радио Турист. 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